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0: Though it came fast this year, happy 4th of July. I'm Jaden from Afternoons at Spirit FM, and we hope you're marching into your weekend plans in red, white, and blue with a bomb pop in the right hand and a sparkler in the other. But above all else, we hope you are celebrating today with smiles of joy. 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

4th of July weekend. I'm Jackie here at Spirit FM. This weekend, I want you to enjoy your family and your freedom that has been given to us. What a blessing it is. God is good all the time, and all the time, God is good. Happy 4th, my friend.

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Relaxing at the lake, kids sitting on the porch eating a bomb pop, the grill warming up, and the smell of fireworks smoke filling the air. 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Hey, this is Amy, and no matter how you and your family are celebrating 250 years of freedom this country affords us, take a moment and thank God He has placed you right here, right now, to bring the freedom only Jesus can give to the world around you. As the fireworks shine bright, proclaiming freedom, remember, Jesus calls you the light of the world. Shine bright this 4th of July.

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1: That's community, and that's the family of Spirit FM. 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

imagine this. Uncle Sam is riding a bald eagle. The eagle's carrying a sparkler, and somewhere a hot dog is living its best life at a backyard barbecue. Yep, it must be the 4th of July. As we celebrate America's 250th birthday with fireworks, family, and plenty of red, white, and blue, we're also thankful for the blessings we share each day. The freedom to gather, to worship, and to love our neighbors. Whether you're watching fireworks light up the night sky or trying to convince your dog that those big booms are just extra loud applause, we hope that your day is filled with joy, laughter, and lots of gratitude. Hey, I'm Brooke from Spirit FM, and we are celebrating freedom, faith, and a little extra sparkle today.

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The end. 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I heard a

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0: This year, America celebrates 250 years of history. That's a reminder of the incredible blessings of freedom. Hey, I'm Sean with Spirit FM, and we can be thankful for those liberties we enjoy as a nation, but there's an even greater freedom available to everyone. It's through Jesus Christ. Galatians 5:1 says, "It is for freedom that Christ has set us free." So as we celebrate the red, white, and blue, let's also celebrate the one who gives us lasting freedom that no circumstances can ever take away. Happy 4th of July from all of us here at Spirit FM.
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0: Jen. I'm the station manager and evening host here at Spirit FM, wishing you and your family a very happy 4th of July weekend. We hope that your weekend is filled with friends and family, loved ones, celebrations, and enjoying our freedoms, celebrating those things, our independence, celebrating what God has done through our country, what God is doing in our lives. 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

0: 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For years, she believed God was an angry judge. Then she experienced God's love and realized the loving thing to do was speak the truth.
1: 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I knew that I was going to ruffle people's feathers, speaking up against the teachings I grew up under. I wanted to do so in a respectful way to help others. And at the same time, I felt paralyzed in fear.
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Thank you. 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

0: 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For years, she believed God was an angry judge. Then she experienced God's love and realized the loving thing to do was speak the truth.
1: 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I knew that I was going to ruffle people's feathers, speaking up against the teachings I grew up under. I wanted to do so in a respectful way to help others. And at the same time, I felt paralyzed and feared.
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Thank you. 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Thank you. 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

0: Happy 4th of July from Spirit FM. Hey, I'm Sean, and there's a lot of freedom that looks good in this nation and in the freedoms that we enjoy. But one of the greatest freedoms you will ever have is the freedom that you will have in Christ, because that freedom is forever.
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0: John Reddick with The Way here on Spirit FM. And if you're looking for something to do on July 7th, Spirit FM is going to be popping up in the parking lot of the Fix Coffee Shop right there at 1700 Commercial Street in Warsaw. Now we're going to have our tent there, our station vehicle. You'll be able to tell because our table is set up really cool. On one end is going to be a cooler full of popsicles that I'll be giving out. And on the other table, or the other side of the table, is going to be a Yeti cooler filled with $1,000. Now, the money isn't real in there, but whoever wins that cooler this summer is also going to get $1,000 with that cooler. We want to see you, and if you'd like to know more about how you can be a part of one of these pop-up events, we've got all of those details at spiritfm.org. 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

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Hey, happy 250th birthday, America. That's 250 years of probably some barbecues, small town parades, fireworks lighting up the sky, and generations of who have treasured the gift of freedom that we have. Today, as we celebrate with grateful hearts, not only the freedoms we enjoy as Americans, but also that freedom that we have through Christ. I like how 2 Corinthians 3:17 reminds both you and I that where the Spirit of the Lord is, there is freedom. So enjoy all of your festivities today as we celebrate our 250th birthday, but also don't forget to celebrate the one who gives us the greatest freedom of all. That's a life that's transformed by the love of Christ. Now that's a reason to celebrate.

Phil Wickham with Battle Belongs here on Spirit FM. Hey, I'm Sean, and if you've ever let your dogs out first thing in the morning, you know that they run like crazy out that front door because they feel like they have freedom that they've not had in a long time, maybe overnight. You know, our dogs do that, and I find it to be so interesting that they can run that fast when they want to do something, but not when I want them to do it. Made me think about something in John 8:36 says this, "Therefore, if the Son makes you free, you shall be free indeed." You know, our freedom that we have because of Him makes life so much better. And today I want to encourage you to not only know that freedom, but to experience it throughout the day.

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Torrin Wells with Let the Church Sing on Spirit FM. Hey, I'm Sean, and if you're wondering what today's going to be like, well, it's going to be super hot for sure. Northern Missouri, partly cloudy skies this morning with a high of 88. Central Missouri, partly cloudy just this morning, then a high of 92. And then clouds this morning with a high of 86 in Southern Missouri. That doesn't include any heat indexes, but boy, is it going to be a nice, beautiful day to celebrate the 4th of July.

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Hey, I'm Sean. 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

0: 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His grace and mercies, they're brand new this morning.
1: 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Thank you. Thank you for helping to be such an encouragement. Thank you for supporting a ministry that's leading people to Jesus. We're not just thankful. We're delighted, exuberant, exhilarated, joyous, ecstatic, and elated. Thank you. 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

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I tried to lift a recliner all by myself. Hey, this is Sean with Spirit FM, and I got it halfway into the room that I wanted it to go, but had to quit because I couldn't get it all the way. You know, that's a hard place when you used to be able to lift something and be able to do it all yourself. Now I got to call my brother to say, hey, will you help me? You know, sometimes when you're in a hard place, one of the best things to do is ask for help. And I know that this seems difficult because we don't like to ask people for help. But when you ask God for help, He's right there, even in a hard place. Forgive.

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Hey, this is Sean, and as we celebrate our 250th year as a nation, there's a lot of things that are incredible and a blessing to enjoy because of that freedom. You know, we can be thankful for the many liberties that we enjoy right here in the USA, but there's an even greater freedom available to every heart. You see, through Jesus Christ, we're set free from a few things: sin, shame, and even fear. I like how Galatians 5:1 says, "It is for freedom that Christ has set us free. Stand firm then, and do not let yourselves be burdened again by a yoke of slavery." You see, as we celebrate today on 4th of July, that red, white, and blue, we can also celebrate the one who gives us a lasting freedom, because there isn't a circumstance that can take that away. Thank God for our freedoms here in the U.S., but also thank God for our freedoms that we have because of Christ.

0: 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Hey, I'm Sean, and I know there's a lot going on this weekend. 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

0: been waiting for several weeks. Hey, this is Sean with Spirit FM, and I've been waiting for my grandson to come and spend some time with us, and I am having a wonderful time with him. It's always fun to get one of your grandkids by themselves and then just be able to spoil them rotten. Maybe not spoil them, but, you know, help them out and have a lot of fun. Grandparenting is an awesome thing. Parenting is an even more greater responsibility and experience. Hey, enjoy your kids this weekend because, man, they can really make you young again.
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0: If you've been outside this morning, you know that it is warm and it's only going to get hotter throughout the day. Hey, I'm Sean with Spirit FM. In northern Missouri, you're going to see some partly cloudy skies early this morning with a high of 88 today. Central Missouri, partly cloudy for the morning, and then it's going to be clear skies with a high of 92 degrees. Southern Missouri, cloudy this morning with a high of 86. That's the cool spot is in the south. Well, enjoy the beautiful weather and happy 4th of July from all of us here at Spirit FM.
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And they don't have to be watered. But if you have those green thumbs and you are able to plant some flowers, maybe in a community space or your neighbor's house or maybe even in your front yard just to make it even look better, maybe do that as a family activity and share your gift to others. It's our family summer of service activity ideas that you and your family can do. And if you'd like to see all of those ideas, we have them on our calendar called Summer of Service at spiritfm.org.

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1: I've got a friend.

Peter Burton with Where Would I Be here on Spirit FM. This is Amy. Freedom, it's a word that we've been hearing a lot lately, and especially today as we celebrate the 4th of July. And I have been teaching in kids' church all month about freedom. And the other night we talked about Paul and Silas and how they were in chains in prison and worship brought freedom to them. You know, I told the kids to think of a bird. A bird sings, although it's in a cage. And that's what worship does. No matter what is going on in your life, no matter how you're bound or where you're at, worship can bring freedom to you. So as we have freedom on our mind today, think of that. Think of worship. Think of songs that you can sing. And of course, Spirit FM is a great help for that, because the freedom comes through worshiping the Savior.

That's Jamie McDonald with Ain't No Way here on Spirit FM. I love that song. I'm sure you do too. Hey, happy 4th of July to you. We got out of the studio last week and we headed to St. Robert and we met many of you. I loved getting to hear your story. There are so many that are still in my mind of people that I met and were able to connect with. And that's why we do these pop-ups, is we want to connect with you. And we're heading out this next week on the 7th to Warsaw. We'll be in the parking lot of the Fix, a coffee shop, and we'd like for you to come on out and see us. We'd love to hear your story and why you listen to Spirit FM and the difference that it has made in your life, because we know it's made a difference in our lives too. Also, when you come out, we're going to give you a chance to get into the drawing to possibly win that amazing Yeti cooler and $1,000 cash. We're just making your summer a little bit cooler as we head out for our summer pop-ups. 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

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How many hot dogs do you think you're going to be eating today? I think my limit is maybe one or two. I'm no Joey Chestnut who has a record of eating 76 hot dogs and buns. That's too many. Way too many. Well, today is the day that we'll see if he does any better. That hot dog competition in New York is actually happening in about 30 minutes if you wanted to tune into that. That's not really something I'd want to watch, but maybe we all need to up our game a little bit and go for what? Two, three hot dogs in a day? I don't know. It's fun anyway.

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0: It's Forrest Frank with Thankful here on Spirit FM. You know, as we celebrate the 4th of July, it's a good day to pause and to be thankful for the freedoms that we enjoy every day. You know, those freedoms, they didn't come without a cost. Men and women have served, sacrificed, and many gave their lives so that we could live in freedom. So today, as we go about our days with family and friends and fireworks, let's take a moment to be thankful and to remember those who paid that price. Thank God for blessing and that we live in such a wonderful, free nation. Happy 4th of July.
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0: Terry on with testimony here on Spirit FM. Happy 4th of July to you. You know, your testimony, it's a big deal. The word says that we overcome by the blood of the Lamb and the word of our testimony. I ran into a lady at our last pop-up, and she was so anxious to share what God was doing in her life and how he had saved her. She'd only been saved for a few years, and she was already working in the church and ministering to other people and sharing of what God has brought her through to other people that are walking the same road that she was on. You know, she was so excited to hear how God had brought us into his family. And it just reminded me that our testimony is so important. You know, even if you experienced God, if you were saved at an early age, you know, what is your testimony today? What is God doing in your life today? We should all have something that he's doing because he's always working. So be ready to share what God is doing in your life because it makes a difference. It makes a difference in you when you share it, and it makes a difference in the person that hears it. Share your testimony today.
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It's fun. 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

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Happy 4th of July. Hey, if you're in charge of the fireworks today, remember the goal is oohs and ahs and not a trip to the emergency room.

Caleb and John with Finished here on Spirit FM. Boy, I'm thankful that he is not finished with me yet. How about you? You know, whether you are headed to a parade today, maybe enjoying a picnic, or finding that perfect spot for fireworks, thanks for letting Spirit FM be a part of your 4th of July celebration. We pray that God blesses your family and your community, and that he continues to guide our great nation.

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0: Love that song. That's Elevation Worship with Alleluia here on Spirit FM. This is Amy. I can't believe it is July already. Hey, happy 4th of July, by the way. We have so many events on our community events calendar happening all over the state of Missouri. So many Bible schools that you might want to get your kids involved in. I know they learn so much when they go. 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But there's other events on that community events calendar also, just different things happening at different churches around the area that you might be interested in. That community events calendar can be found by coming over to spiritfm.org.
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Hey, this is Amy. You have six more opportunities to possibly win that amazing Yeti cooler filled with $1,000 cash. 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

0: love to put a face to the name that we're seeing. Our next pop-up is happening next week, and we're coming to Warsaw. 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

0: good. Matthew West with Good here on Spirit FM. This is Amy. You know, there's something special about hearing the words Land of the Free on the 4th of July. It's a reminder of the blessings that we have in this nation. But you know what? The greatest freedom isn't found in a document or a holiday. It's found in a relationship with Jesus. He offers hope instead of fear, peace instead of worry, and forgiveness instead of regret. So as you celebrate with your family and friends today, may your heart be reminded of the freedom that we have in Jesus. If you don't know about that freedom, I'd encourage you to text the word SPIRIT to 41224 and let's have a conversation about it today.
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You know, through every chapter, God's faithfulness has remained constant. So as you gather with your friends and family this 4th of July, may your heart be filled with gratitude for the blessings that we enjoy and for the hope that we have in Christ. Happy 4th of July to you. I hope you have a wonderful

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0: 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Ah, man, what an exciting day. Our Independence Day, the 250th birthday of America. I hope that you are finding a way to celebrate today. 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

Katie Nicole and Have Your Way on Spirit FM. Hey, I am Jen. So our service idea for today for Summer of Service, we're doing this in June and July, is to plant flowers in a shared community space. Maybe ask for permission first. Don't just go planting flowers anywhere. Make sure it's a community space that you're allowed to plant flowers in. But yeah, maybe making your community more beautiful. That's a great idea.

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going to occur, and Jesus is why on Spirit FM. I feel like that's the answer to everything. Some people tell you the answer to the universe is 42, but I will tell you the answer to everything is Jesus. Jesus is why. Ask me why I'm smiling. Ask me why I'm free. That's a great question for today. Ask me why there's joy inside of me. Jesus is why. Thank you. Those two words are big and strong words, and they run deep, but they don't seem like enough. 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Thank you. Thank you for helping to be such an encouragement. Thank you for supporting a ministry that's leading people to Jesus. We're not just thankful. We're delighted, exuberant, exhilarated, joyous, ecstatic, and elated. Thank you. As you listen, we pray that each song connects with your heart. 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

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Happy 4th of July to you.

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Happy 4th of July. This is Jordan on Spirit FM. If you're watching fireworks right now or you're getting ready to for the evening, pray you're staying safe, enjoying your barbecue, whatever food you're having, times with friends and family. And if it's just me and you this afternoon or this evening, I'm grateful that I could spend it with you. Here's Ben Fuller with If I Got Jesus.

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Hey, it's Jordan on Spirit FM. So grateful to be with you. 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Galatians 5, chapter 5, verse 13 in the Bible says, "Serve one another humbly in love." And we would also love to share opportunities and simple ideas for you to serve in your community. 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
1: Pop-ups are happening all around Missouri right now, where we'll be giving you a chance to win big this year, a Yeti cooler and $1,000. My wife and I recently, we bought a cow. We bought, I guess, we split half of a cow. So we got a quarter of a cow. But it's a lot of beef and a lot of meat, and we had to bring a pretty large cooler to get this meat. And the funny thing was, it was actually $1,000 is what this half a cow cost, and we split it with a friend. But that would have been nice to be able to win this big Yeti cooler and $1,000. I would have took care of all the meat that we bought for the next several months. But here's the thing. On July 7th in Warsaw, that's where we're going to be, from 2 to 4 p.m. in the parking lot of the Fix Coffee, which is at 1700 Commercial Street. And we would love to invite you to find a pop-up near you. Maybe that's the one. Maybe that's the one near you. We'd love to see you. But I'd encourage you to make plans to cool off this summer. Don't forget to enter to win. Spirit FM would like to thank Drs. Joe and Jonathan Muff, DDS, at Family General Dentistry for their support of Spirit FM. 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

Hope you're having a wonderful evening, the start to the evening festivities for July 4th. Hey, it's Jordan on Spirit FM. What kind of fireworks do you like shooting off this evening? Is it Roman candles? Is it the big boomies? Is it the little ones? What's your favorite?

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1: And with you on the Spirit FM Missouri app.